0: Bale po, ako po is a professional licensed interior designer po.
1: Yes.
0: Interior designer po ako. Si Karen po is
2: A clothing technologist and also an author.
1: Yes, okay. And si Sir Rick Mar.
3: Freelance designer po.
4: Wow.
1: Ayun. Okay. So sige Karen,
4: so bakit footwear ang inyong kinarir?
1: Correct. 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Sa itong ito yan, yang Bakunawa. 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
1: Sige Karen.
2: As a clothing technologist po kasi natatouch namin ng footwear topic sa kasi I studied Bachelor of Science in Clothing Technology in UP. So natatouch namin yung footwear pero hindi siya masyadong natatackle in class. But then it's when you think about it, Philippines is like a footwear capital because of Marikina,
1: yes.
2: Diba? And kilala tayo abroad, here and abroad, yung quality of how we create the footwear. So as a designer, you will always have that ruminating thinking na why not footwear kung ito yung strength ng Philippines, di ba? Mm-hmm. And true naman, mm-hmm. kasi nung nilaban namin is ano naman eh ayun, may award tayo na gold tayo. So and because of that we also had a lot of learning experience being able to work with the manufacturers in Marikina and actually learn the creation process of footwear. And that, as a designer, now we want to really explore footwear design. Kasi, pag Philippines, Marikina, footwear talaga, di ba? So, yun.
1: Mm. 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Sige, mag-start ulit ako sa iyo, Sir Rickmar, ang iyong creation. 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
1: 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Ayan yan po. 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
2: 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Mm-hmm. And that's why there's like a primordial sea serpent sa heel part. Mm-hmm. And the moons represents yung seven moons na kinain ng Bakunawa.
4: Uh-huh.
2: And actually, when I was designing these shoes, kasi sabi, pag yung Bakunawa daw, kumakain ng moon, nagkakaroon ng eclipse.
4: Mm-hmm.
2: And if you remember, this March, nagkaroon ng lunar eclipse.
4: Aww.
2: And I was actually designing the shoes and I was like, why not Bakunawa to represent my roots from Northern Samar? Because yun, in our province naman po kasi I think it's not a strange occurrence na wala tayong masyadong written literature of our history, of our literature, of our pre-colonial roots because puros oral tradition yung napapass down. So, ang naging advocacy ko to culturally represent na magkaroon ng modern day medium.
4: Mm-hmm.
2: Yung design, yung historical and mga pre-colonial stories.
4: Mm-hmm.
2: And malaman ng mga current generation na meron tayong mga ganitong magagandang stories. So, yun yung naging inspiration ng shoes ko. So ayan, this is my Bacunawa.
1: Ayan, si ano naman, si Bon. 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
3: Oo. 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Accessible.
0: Karen.
3: Oo.
5: These shoes, actually, I think the reason why I also won an award in the international competition is that nag-explore po ako sa footwear engineering ng shoes. So this heel in itself, 3D printed weight-bearing structure na siya. Mm-hmm. So wearable siya. So pag-aaralan din siya if we're going to have like a with the DOST PTRI, mm-hmm, like we are going to have research and development of the shoes, mm-hmm, na maging kung yung gait niya, yung stretch ng instep niya,
0: mm-hmm,
5: and because yung desire na yung mga ganitong type of shoes is ma-feature din at na maging wearable sa mga malalaking platform with that, even DOST PTRI, mm-hmm, have a program called Sapatos, which is doing like a research and development, mm-hmm, of our footwear industry para din maging din tayo, maging advanced din tayo when it comes to yung footwear structure. So ito yung bakunawa ko is in the field of the more on the structural design.
3: Mm-hmm.
5: So ayan, I think pwede naming ma-explore yung other design to make it more wearable with the help of DOST PTRI.
3: May nakasubo kayong mga local manufacturer na gusto nga gawin yan, bigyan yung disenyo and i-mass produce.
0: Mm-hmm.
3: O gusto niya ba i-mass produce?
0: Mm-hmm.
3: Oh,
0: to begin with. Oo.
3: Oh.
0: Depende.
5: Actually, yung per designer po, we are partnered with local manufacturer.
0: Uh-huh.
5: So sa national competition, which is National Footwear Design Competition, yung mga finalist po ng National Footwear Design is assigned to local manufacturer in order to manufacture the shoes for both the national and the international competition.
0: Mm-hmm. All right. 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
3: Yeah, at the same time, future designers, young future designers din na susunod sa yapak ninyo.
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1: 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And with the help po with DOST, PTRI, and DTI, and CRO. So sila po yung mga nag-help sa amin to build or to make this shoe come to life po.
0: Karen, panghuling mensahe, siguro to the next generation of designers.
5: To the next generation of designers, I would like to tell them na wag po kayong matakot mag-explore ng design. Mag-explore technically and aesthetically, kasi kayang-kaya po siya ng Philippine footwear industry, ng mga manufacturer from Marikina. And I think we also have resolutions na as well that's actively supporting the footwear industry. So there's more to come for this industry, and I hope for our future generation of footwear designers na you just have to reach out and then look for what's next, kasi alam namin ngayong October magkakaroon na ulit ng national competition, so abangan niyo yung sa FFAA, follow niyo yung page nila.
0: Alright, thank you so much, and congratulations po sa winners ng 15th International Footwear Design Competition na sila Rick Mar Agas, Karen May Lau, and Bon Marter. Thank you so much, and thank you for your service. Correct. Alright, susunod po, headline ngayon, kasama sa Jeffrey Arnaez at Rica Lazo. Muli ako po si Mix Bustos, nagseserbisyo.
3: At maan makapagal, paano? Bukas ulit?
0: Bye!

0: 1989, 37 years ago.
1: Oh, what was the need? Bakit naitatag ang Bahay Pasilungan?
0: Yeah, it was started in that year na maraming mga street boys. Street boys sa Davao City.
1: Okay.
0: So it was started as a drop-in center. So maraming mga boys doon sa kalye na naglinis ng yung shine shoes, you know?
1: Yes. Uh-huh.
0: And then and so that's the greatest need of that time for the children.
1: Okay.
0: And so during the play,
1: Father, mm-hmm. I'm sorry. Saan ang galing ang mga batang ito?
2: Ito po ba mga bata ay out of school youth, sir, Father?
0: That moment, that time, they are just in the streets.
1: They are purely no family? Children. No family?
0: They have family. They had families that time. But this time is also, the situation is changing.
1: Okay.
0: So basically, ang Balay Pasilungan, it's a temporary shelter. So the children, they've got their family, but they are neglected.
1: Ah, okay.
0: Mm. Yeah.
1: Maiklaro ko lang, Father, yung mga sinabi ni Doc Dennis kanina, ang mga batang kinakanlong nyo, inabandon na. Well, that's self-explanatory. We know that.
2: Yes.
1: Napabayaan, we know that also. Inabuso at nasa panganib. In what way, Father?
0: Anyway, not purely abandoned, but basically, there are the children in need of special protection. So, not limited to street children or children in the street situation.
2: Protection from whom, Father?
0: They are mainly neglected.
1: Mainly neglected. Pero,
0: yes.
1: Sabi nyo, needed protection from what?
2: From whom?
0: From, because what happened to these kids, so they are just roaming around and then nobody... take care of them, especially what parang nawala naglaya sa pamilya. Yeah, and so they are in the situation na it's a become dangerous for them, and they are just roaming in the street. Pwede maging sila yung maging criminal in the future. So
2: you want to mold them, Father. You want to mold
1: parang
2: them
1: to
2: the right path, ba?
1: Ganon.
0: Yes.
2: Parang isha-shepherd mo sila, Father. Isha-shepherd mo sila into the right path, doing the right and doing correct one.
1: Medyo natakot kasi ako, Father. Inabuso. Baka sa tinanong ko nga kay Doc Dennis, ito sexually abused
2: kung
1: ba?
2: Assaulted ba sila?
1: Meron bang ganon?
0: Yeah, we do referrals and ang DSWD and maraming shelter and agencies that would help them. But basically in Balay Pasilungan, they refer the children to be there temporarily. It's not an orphanage, but they would be there for a certain moment that there's
1: certain
0: a process
1: time
0: to reintegrate them to the family.
2: How long does it take, Father, to reintegrate, to teach them, to orient them, bago
1: parang may debriefing, ganyan.
2: Bago sila ibalik sa society.
0: That's right. The process would be like 6 months to 1 year. But there are many times also that it would be extended and extended again. So we do a much process with the families. So to reintegrate them, we have to make the family also prepare. So both.
1: Meron ba anong porsyento ang success rate natin, Father?
0: Well, it's maybe 80%.
1: 80%.
2: Not bad.
0: Yes.
1: Maayos ang pag-reunite ng child sa family. Again.
0: Mm-hmm.
1: 80%.
0: Yes. That's the goal. Bad. That's the goal of the Balay Pasilungan. So it's a temporary shelter. Balay means a house.
2: Yes.
0: And Pasilungan is a temporary shelter.
1: Mm-hmm.
0: So when they come and they have to do we have to do the process with our social workers and psychologists, educators, and house parents, and prepare them to be reintegrated to their family.
1: Ayan. Sa kasalukuyan, Father, mga ilang bata ang hina-house natin ngayon dyan?
0: Ang mga bata, usually it's between 25 to 30.
1: Okay.
0: We can accommodate to 50, but when the pandemic started, so we we limit to 30, but usually 25.
1: Ah.
0: That's the average.
1: Anong mga edad nila, Father?
0: From 5 to 15 years old.
1: Ah, may 5 years old. Huh? Ah, okay.
0: Yes, and then we also have this program, a transitional care program, because after 15 years old, if they are not able to be reintegrated, so we have to help them to independent living. So my extension from 16 to 18, and then the 18 years old, they are free and they can have this
2: reintegrate, you know, to society na, and go independent na.
0: Very That's good. Right. The community reintegration.
2: Thank you very much, Father, for your noble job. And this, you know, I wish you and pray that this particular foundation continues to be a great success. Thank you very much for sharing your advocacy with us, Father.
1: Thank you. Si Father Hill Casho po yan. Siya po ang director ng Foundation of Balay Pasilungan sa Davao.
2: Yes.
1: Ito, napakalayo.
2: Let's visit. I'll visit him one of these days.
1: Talaga ba?
2: Oo, kasi madalas ako pumunta doon eh.
1: Sa Davao?
2: Sa Davao.
1: O siya, kami po magpapaalam na 301 na. 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Ako po, ang inyong Tita Winnie Cordero.
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0: our sense of motivation in continuing to pursue this manifesting or this goal that we established for ourselves.
1: Oo,
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0: Tama po.
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0: 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Because there are evidences, no, that could support that movement, that improvement, no, from their starting point to their goal.
1: Uh-huh. 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
0: 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So unang-una po, no, hopefully our listeners can recognize the power of yet. Okay, so the YET, no, minsan po talaga, okay, things could take some time, could take a lot of effort, at kung makikita man natin yung sarili natin sa isang pagkakataon, no, or sa isang kondisyon na wala pa dun sa ginusto natin, eh sana po we can always tell ourselves, no, that we may not be at that position yet, but we are continuously doing things, no, to obtain that goal or to be on that goal. Unang-una po, no, sana yon, we always recognize, no, the power of that powerful, no, yet short, no, or three-letter word, that YET. No, recognize the power of yet. 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Maybe we can feel some boredom along the way, and that's okay, no? Because again, not everything in life can be given or can be approved instantaneously. Minsan may mga bagay po talaga na kinakailangan ng oras, effort, no? And if we can give those things, eventually it will come, no? Or marireceive din naman natin kung ano yung gusto natin. It has to be trained, it has to be executed, so that we can exercise it when the time, no, comes na kailangan natin, no, yung patience na yun.
1: Tama, no, the power of yet. 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

0: ng Bayan, Peter Musngi at Rica Lazo. 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
1: DZMM, numero uno sa aksyon. 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
2: 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Lalo sa TFC, worldwide sa iWant, at sa 1.5 million plus subscribers at followers natin sa YouTube. 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
3: wow.
2: Facebook. 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
2: Ganon. 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
3: Hello.
2: At syempre, para mas maganda, practicein na natin yung pagsabak nila sa Mr. World talaga,
3: yes.
2: Philippines. So, we'll ask them to introduce themselves one by one, starting off with Christian, please.
4: 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I am Christian Manalo, your Mr. World Philippines, Pampanga.
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2: Wow!
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2: I guess he grew up in Chicago.
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3: Oh, okay.
2: Good thing for you grew up. 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
3: 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So, guys, of course, welcome. Grabe na. Uy, si Sean, kilala ko si Sean kasi nakakasama ko siya sa hosting before.
2: Ano ka ba, Sean yan?
3: Sean! Oo, nakasama ko si Sean sa mga hostings before. Magaling na host yan si Sean. Pero of course, ano ah, congratulations. You know, it's not easy to be a part of a competition like this kasi sobra grabe, no? Iba-ibang you guys are coming from different cities,
2: yes.
3: different provinces.
8: Different stories.
3: Pero ano ba yung pinaka-abangan sa inyo ngayon dito sa Mr. World Philippines?
8: I think it's safe to say na this isn't just a pageant for looks. Mm-hmm. It's not all about physical beauty. Mm-hmm. Parang like, we know, as we know, pageants have evolved from just being all about physical mm-hmm. appearances to being more about advocacy. So
2: yes.
8: the organization has something to show for.
2: Mm-hmm.
8: So Mr. World in its own is very advocacy driven. Kaya mm-hmm. parang nakakatawa makita iba-iba yung advocacies, iba-iba yung mga pinanggalingan.
2: Correct.
8: And also like we said, iba yung mga stories of each
2: Correct.
8: Of the candidates. So
2: mm-hmm.
8: makikita talaga yun, angat-angat yun for Mr. World Philippines.
2: And speaking of iba-iba, kagaya ni Sean na sinabi nga natin na magaling siyang host, sila din, may kanya-kanya din silang mga mm-hmm. talents
8: That's
2: at kakayahan,
8: right.
2: di ba? Kaya nga, sila yung napili sa kanilang mga lugar, di ba? Doon pa lang sa title na yun eh, uy, merong something na angat dyan.
8: Right.
2: At importante nga din yung advocacy nila.
3: Mm-hmm.
2: So, since nag-start na rin sa'yo, Sean, kasi you're a good host, so more on, I'm sure, communication.
8: Yes, so, actually,
2: advocacy,
8: So, mine is more on confidence through communication. Mm-hmm. Parang I want to empower Filipinos, the younger mm-hmm. generation, na they also have the power to navigate their way through whatever they want to be in life.
2: Mm-hmm. Mm-hmm.
8: And this is especially done by the skills that they already possess, communication. Parang
2: yeah.
8: I want them to know na yung power to change the narrative of their life lies within themselves, and that's through the power of communication. Kasi it creates relationship, it builds leaders, it can change the course of a person's life. So communication, confidence to communication.
2: Correct. Mm-hmm. Ah, importante sinabi niya, kasi marunong ka man sa communication but you do not have the confidence to deliver what's in your mind, ganyan. Right. Kaya importante, maano mo yan, ma-express mo siya. Mm-hmm. Diba yun? Kaya keep it up.
3: Oo. And then it's Christian. Christian, ikaw, what do you do?
4: My advocacy, it's all about for working student. And mm-hmm. because I myself, I am a working student since when I was high school and elementary as well, up until now. Mm. I used to be a janitor way back when I was in high school. And,
2: inspiring.
4: You know, right now it changed. And I want to inspire other working students out there because I know that we have a silent battle that we're battling every day. Mm-hmm. And we're not working not to survive, but we're working just to support our family and especially our education. And by that, I want to inspire them.
2: Yeah, very nice naman.
3: Pero Christian, I wanted to ask this. Very short lang naman, of course. Paano ka napunta doon sa field na yun? Paano ka naging janitor? Bakit kailangan mo mapunta doon?
4: Because growing up, we're not financially stable. Mm-hmm. That's why I need to work. It's not by a choice or it's not a responsibility, mm-hmm. but I need to. Yes. Because I have a dream. Mm-hmm. I want to study. I want to inspire others as well and to support my family. And that's why I used to be a janitor. And being a janitor, it helped me to be able to sustain my needs. And in this coming July, I'm about to graduate. And
3: I'm very happy. Congratulations!
2: So, kailangan pagdaanin nyo ni Christian para manalo siya sa buhay. Christian Manalo. Diba? Thank you very much.
4: Thank you so much,
2: Manalo. From Pampanga.
3: Ano na? Ano score? 2-0. 2-0, 3-0 na. Grabe kasi nag-discordan kami dito ni Papa. Grabe talaga siya mag...
2: 88,000.
3: Ako wala ako lagi. Pero ito si Rizmel naman. Rizmel, how about you? Ano naman ang advocacy mo?
6: For me naman, my advocacy is all about youth empowerment.
2: Wow.
6: Because I know that youth have the potential po to share knowledge and positivity to every people po here in our country and to the whole world po.
2: Correct. Uh-oh. Actually, Rizmal, you can use the other microphone also para si Sean.
3: Pero pwede naman.
2: Sa sobrang close, pakandong na eh. Yun yung pinoprotesta ko eh, yung pakandong na eh. Palit tayo dito. 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Siguro ano to, no?
3: Combination to ng ng nanay at tatay for sure.
2: Sa
3: tama
2: tingin
3: ba?
2: Ko,
6: actually po,
3: dito ka na lang.
6: My birthday po is Rizal Day, which is December 30. Mm. And yung last po ng Mel is dun po sa name po ng father ko.
3: Oh. So si mommy mo nasan diyan? Wala yung mommy niya dun sa sa Rizmel. So Rizal Day tapos ano pangalan ng daddy mo?
6: Romel po.
3: Romel. 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Okay, yung paulit-ulit Junjun. Janjan, no?
2: Correct.
3: Okay.
2: Tapos and when he entered, Rizmel good.
3: Rizmel
2: talaga.
3: Good. Sobra.
2: 4-0.
3: Diba? Wala pa rin ako. Wala. Wala talaga akong may ambag dito.
2: Oh.
3: Of course, how about you, Wendell? How about you, Wendell? What's your purpose of business? Joke lang. Sige, how about you?
7: Alright, so mine's actually the same thing. It's youth empowerment through sports.
3: Mm-hmm. Really?
7: Yeah. Actually, I have a background in basketball. Mm-hmm. So I played basketball for 15 years. I played American football for 2 years. Mm-hmm. So I played, you know, a lot of sports. Mm. You can name it. But I like this.
3: Upo ka na kaya. Upo ka na. Nahihirapan ako sa'yo.
7: This advocacy, I think, is suits me the best because of my background also. And I think perfect example was my little sister.
3: Mm-hmm.
7: Yeah. You know, all the kids these days are just, you know, they're just on their tablets, you know.
2: Yes.
7: They don't have activities.
2: Physical activities.
7: Correct, yeah. Mm-hmm. And teaching them young is, I think, the best way for them to, you know, have some dream, you know, in their life.
2: Mm-hmm.
7: And I think that's why I love this advocacy. Mm-hmm. I want to actually, inspire them that, you know, you never stop dreaming. Mm-hmm. It never stops there. You know, you can keep trying. A lot of opportunities will come, and later on you'll get there.
3: Yeah.
7: You know, okay. And through my advocacy, I actually wanna, kasi ako din mag, like, paaral ng
3: Wait,
2: you know what I'm saying?
3: You know what I'm saying? Thank you next na kita eh. Go. Sorry.
7: I'm just more comfortable with English.
3: With English. But you were born and raised in Chicago.
7: So I was born in Baguio City.
3: Mm-hmm. Ah, okay.
7: And then raised in Chicago.
3: Until how old?
7: So, 20 years. Ah, yeah, okay. I moved in the States when I was 7 years old.
3: So, magtatas ka mag-Tagalog?
7: Yeah, ngayon, marunong. Ngayon okay na talaga.
3: Okay.
2: Marunong na rin.
3: Marunong okay na siya.
2: Di ba naman?
3: Okay, muntik na tayo mag-thank you next time.
2: Yes.
3: Hindi na nakikita ko sa si Wendo. Last na dapat yun eh.
2: 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Mm. 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
0: 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Alumna this.
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3: yes,
2: I'm sure marami nang gustong bumili ng tickets, ganyan. 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The usual presentation of candidates. Meron bang kakaiba na mga dapat abangan?
4: I think the format is, merong presentation ng Beauty with a Purpose. It's the advocacy nga ng mga candidates. So it's kind of like a thesis defense. So ito yung pinakakakaiba. So tatayo kami in front of the judges, in front of the audience.
2: Uh-oh.
4: And ipaglalaban namin kung bakit ito yung napili namin advocacy.
2: Uh-oh.
4: What the advocacy is all about.
2: Uh-oh.
4: Literally like a thesis defense. So yun yung pinaka make or break, I guess, for the personality ng candidates. It's also like a fast track to the top 10.
2: Yun yung gusto kong abangan kung paano sila tatayo.
3: And I wanted to know, meron din ba kayong head-to-head challenge?
4: Meron kasi din, diba sa, yes. Sa international, Miss World, meron din.
3: Yeah. Even nung nag-Miss World yeah. kami dito sa Philippines, correct. Yung laban namin in 2021, may head-to-head
4: same
3: challenge.
4: Same format, yeah.
3: Ah, correct. So Beauty with a Purpose pa din yung tawag doon sa meds.
2: Galing.
3: Wow.
2: Tapos meron ding ano, sports. Yeah. May swimwear. Sample. May pa-swim.
3: May talent competition also.
4: Merong talent competition, but like
2: selected
4: our general
2: lang.
4: Manager said, it's not really kumbaga required for the candidates. If you want to showcase your talent, you can, kasi it's also a surefire way to get into the top 10.
2: Tama.
3: Mga fast track to.
4: Fast track talaga.
2: Correct. Oh, Christian, what do you look forward to dun sa competition and how do you prepare?
5: I look forward especially about my advocacy because that's the time to empower those people, especially those working students, and I want to use this platform not just for myself, but also to influence others as well, and I look forward for that.
2: Correct. Wendell, do you look and forward also to
3: stop, look and listen?
6: Yes.
2: Ano tol? Ano inaabangan? Pero kausap to eh. Yes. Oh.
6: Yeah, so I think with this is since this is my first pageant ever. Yeah, so this is for me this is new, but I'm excited for everything, you know, like especially the Spartan. We're going to have a Spartan fitness challenge. This is going to be on May 30th. I think I'm excited for that.
3: So may kabita ba to? Yung Spartan.
6: We're not sure yet.
3: Kasi ang dami kong side quest ngayon. Gusto sana ako napupunta. Inaya ako dyan. I'm not sure kung sa Gentry ba yan. Basta Cavite yan, yung Spartan. So may...
2: Ano ba yan? 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May Spartan na mangyayari dito. Spartan pala.
6: Spartan.
2: Labanan ng sports.
3: Uy, kasi ganun.
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6: Spartan.
2: 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Yun na lang ha. 5 points. Spartan natin ang bawat isa.
3: Hindi, alam mo, tanggap ko na talagang talo ko dito palagi kay Papawe. Pero no, I remember meron yung Spartan sa Cavite. That's gonna happen May 30 or 31 yan, diba? O yan nga yun.
2: Ayun. So dito mo mailalabas yung iyong ano, 'di ba? Kasi 'di ba ganyan palakasan talaga niya. Sports buff to eh.
4: Also, Mr. World is all about fitness as well. Parang the most well-rounded gentleman in the Philippines, the most desirable man in the Philippines.
3: Ilan ba kayo sa competition?
2: Rizmel.
3: 25. Okay. Ang dami rin ah.
2: Correct. And of course, si Rizmel, ano naman yung inaabang? Diyo, kung pinaghahandaan mo.
7: For me po, I want to enjoy lang po my journey here in Mr. World. So I am excited po sa lahat po nung gaganapin namin dito sa Mr. World.
2: That's the thing. Kahit ano daw talaga yung ano mo, just enjoy it, diba?
3: Yes.
2: Yun lang naman yun. Oh, enjoy the moment and learn from it, diba naman?
3: Sa kind of camaraderie, right?
4: Exactly.
3: You're gonna build the friendship. And after that, actually, magkakaibigan pa rin kayo.
2: Totoo naman.
3: Diba?
4: Trauma bonding.
3: iba yan siya, no? Pero yung pressure nga, pero in fairness pa din yung nandun sa competition. Tapos, you get to have this, ang dami mong bagong brothers. Brotherhood eh. Sa beauty pageant, sa girls naman, sisterhood.
4: Alam mo yan.
3: Oo naman. And also, kasi Miss World yung sinariyan ko noon. So, alam ko naman yung competition ng Mr. World Philippines. So, grabe din yan.
2: Correct.
3: Patalinuhan din.
2: Lalo ngayon, di ba? Parang may thesis defense pangalan.
3: Yeah.
2: Magtitesis sila doon ng mga defense nila dyan, di ba? More thesis defense na pag-uusapan natin dito, ha? Sa pagbabalik ng Alam Ko Na.
3: Alam nyo na.
2: Alam na this.
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0: 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At Vanessa Antonio naman po on Facebook. Once again, that's Vanessa Antonio. Uy, huwag niyong kakalimutan, ha? Kapamilya, very important reminder. Asikasuhin ang love life niyo. Good night!
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